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It's a place where people stomp. This spot is hot and it's a magic thing. It doesn't matter if straight or gay. It doesn't matter if night or day.

In 1965, Vietnam seemed like just another foreign war. 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It was different in many ways, and so were those who did the fighting. In World War II, the average age of the combat soldier was 26. In Vietnam, he was 19. In Vietnam, he was 19.

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1: Swing to the music when the Def Jam is here. Deaf boys kicking it, so have no fear. 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
1: 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Are you deaf? I said stomp with me.

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1: In 1965, Vietnam seemed like just another foreign war, but it wasn't. It was different in many ways, and so were those who did the fighting. In World War II, the average age of the combat soldier was 26.

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0: celery? Boszokta celery? Boszokta tarasta?
1: Shaka shaka boom in the very inside. Shaka shaka boom in the rasta man style. Rubbery da pa pa pa pa very inside. Rubbery da pa pa pa the rasta man style. Rubbery da pa pa pa pa rubbery da pa pa pa rubbery da pa pa pa rubbery da pa pa pa rubbery da pa pa pa rubbery da pa pa pa rubbery da pa pa pa.
0: Yeah, was hotter than.

What a beautiful day. I like when it feels this way. What a beautiful day. I like when it feels this

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Let me be the one that you seek. Make your dream pleasant things. Thoughts of love as angels sing. Make you see a clear blue day. Watch the sunshine, I'll wait as I hold you near. Make you feel no signs of fear, but only treasure the pleasure when we are together. No, we'll never be apart. Share one heart. I wanna be your guiding light.

Your ideas are strong. Your ideas are strong. Your ideas are strong. Your ideas are strong.

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Damn.

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1: 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Imagine that.
0: Majoros Imik is bejelentkezett a Viberen. Szevasz, Imikém.
1: And it's all because I heard you say.
0: Buona tarde, amigo mio.
1: All because I heard you say. 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
1: I heard you say. 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
1: It's a new day, it's a new day. 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
1: 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What's up with you? Is there something wrong?
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1: 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Come on, DJ. Hit me with another track.
0: Kattanj ránk.